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Well, hey, it had to be the way, and he had a few words to say to me, and they were...

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Slide to the left. 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Crisscross. Crisscross. 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

0: 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The club is gonna handle us. Spotlight technique, fabulous. 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
1: We interrupt this radio program with a band. That's fantastic, tastic, tastic.